And now it's time for the final dance. And we will be back here again, once more to listen to and feel the uplifting sounds of our favorite DJs, the Warp Brothers. We will survive.

What the fuck do DJs actually do? I don't believe they're remixing the song live. It seems like they're preparing it in advance. What are those dials they're adjusting, and what do the buttons control? Could it be a volume?

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Not enough energy. Additional supply depots required. Auxiliary remaining units activated. Salvaging operation complete. Arming sequence complete. Command center upgrade complete. Mission parameters completed. Enemy forces incoming. Prepare your defenses.

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Yo, where's the cess? I confess, I burned a hole in the mattress. Yes, yes, it was me. I plead guilty.

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Creaky noises make my skin creep. 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I can't.

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Things can always go wrong. But when you believe in what you do with all your heart, be sure you will achieve your goal. Welcome to our world, to our journey. We are the

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up, I'm the M, I double S, double up, I'm the M, I double S, double up, I'm the M, I double S, double up, I'm the M, I double S, double up, I'm the M, I double S, double up, I'm the M, I double S, double up, I'm the M, I double S, double up, I'm the M, I double S, double up, I'm the M, I double S, double up, I'm the M, I double S, double up, I'm the M, I double S, double up, I'm the M, I double S, double up, I'm the M, I double S, double up, I'm the M, I double S, double up, I'm the M, I double S, double up, I'm the M, I double S, double up, I'm the M, I double S, double up, I'm the M, I double S, double up, I'm the M, I double S, double up, I'm the M, I double S, double up, I'm the M, I double S, double up, I'm the M, I double S, double up, I'm the M, I double S, double up, I

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Yeah, you wanna ride in the six, you wanna dine in the six. But when I lean for the kiss, you said I'll probably send you some pics. 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

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Welcome to our world, to our journey. We are the revolution.

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And you already understand basic music, right? 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

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I was lost in a love that was built to lose. And no, all the nights I would lie, try to hide the truth. Got so scared to be lonely, but scared of something new. Intensa. 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